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1: What makes Emory special is that it has very rigorous academics, but a community that is willing to support each other. 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
0: Learn more at emory.edu.

0: that na upe double nine because we say u can double na now we wechi. And so you chop double nine.
1: I'm go for class of to type predict ya emfa.
0: And then yeah, say last go be call a big kind.
1: Who's your friend? We've told type say yeah we ya. One no say
0: that off am.
2: Opposite.
0: We do.
2: It's not my idea be suru.
0: We dem fa fa fa.
2: Emfa dey.
0: We fa fa. As na we fa.
1: Oza.
0: You be good simple cra. But SM demeka.
1: Sa
0: on ni pebi. Ose mkana we hear that time.
1: Wait.
2: Dosa.
1: Hey. Franco Dui. Hey, we feel Franco Dui. Where is Franco Dui?
0: Odimika. Me ni na neti show isu. Ena obo de osi the collab is. Me ni pan freyo so osi oton Jesse. Ena ja. Me ni kagum from say os blaster and white one pe extra large. Me ko hear say neche blaster je me dem mai.
2: Washe blaster.
0: White one. Odi atropite the highest status.
1: Washe yellow so.
0: Ayo.
2: Washe Manchester United red.
0: Ashe white.
2: Ashe white. Hey, Manchester United.
0: Hey. Oh, enka ya ko World Cup yanka enka ya ko World Cup yi ka ya ko World Cup yo na she jesi
2: mo be kan to kwa minimum be si o
0: si ya kan jesi ni World Cup nko enfi ni kan to
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2: oni ya ko World Cup
0: ya ko World Cup gana ko World Cup
2: correct
0: enti ya ko unye gana ni
2: mi gana ni ba
0: mi kan enti ya ko World Cup yi oh enka na jesi yi enka ya kama na ya she bia kama I see. Hey, I'm not seeing them, boy. Get a cold cup, you know.
2: I said this year,
0: come on. I didn't make a work up, my canto.
1: I didn't make a work up. Debbie is just an ordinary jersey.
2: Oh, there's one for yes, sir.
1: Debbie,
2: yes, sir.
1: She, other countries, you know. For instance, we share German jersey. She's in the city.
0: Debbie, one card, you can't come here.
1: So, idea, when you say, one casa at the back of your mind, no, a catcher will say, we are going to do something. So,
2: Nagana, no, they are not going to do something. Oh. Okay, Ati, no problem. Ket, we dey na encounter person, no, but Ket, Okuruku see, Uyi President Mahama Freehua, he is the most criticized person in Ghana. And I'm missing Nyana Kre. President Akufo-Addo, former President Akufo-Addo, we see from Nupo, no. Besine, Sibirima is Sibirim, no. Ket, Okuruku,
1: Nuhu.
2: So you get 1 minute each on that one. Or say he's the most criticized person when you take out President His Excellency John Dramani Mahama. Okay, if you just tuned in, we'll be doing Black Stars Brouhaha player selection. Baba Rahman is back. Andre Ayew is out. Joseph Pencil is out. 28 man squad. The Menu Freeman and Aka 26. Oh, yeah, to the 2026 World Cup. Accra Hearts of Oak, Phobia, Continental Club Masters, Millennium Champions, Virgin Cup winners have parted ways with Masu Didi Dramani and our UEFA Champions League.
1: The technical team now.
2: Obia. Naja we survive. Sia Pamu Obia. Say Pamu yo. Say terminate contract you. Say Nina is going. It is sacking. It is parting ways. All of them. Kruma dear. And then Jumani Pandi and Kaun. Unya plaster be on. Now they are tarry back. Sabi unso be bobby as uncra, dean a chim co. Well, unse sabi penny be jina car, quam cra, sabi a guns you and our so a cop. Don't say anything. Yes, because obi a kind of crow, crum habia a enemy. Enemy. And the very day. The good people of the world will keep quiet. If you ask me, baby, yeah. Let me say the word in Pugan.

0: the very day the good people will go mute, silent, Ghana, I best say, and that is surely coming. That is surely coming. Yeah, yeah, yeah. It is surely coming, pa. Mm, it will come. Uh-huh. Abi Jafo. Ema kwaba. Man on point.
1: Senior.
0: And then this is a special gift for Radio Good Sports.
1: Yeah, yeah, of course.
0: Yeah. Special gift for Radio Good Sports.
1: Kesi, we yon kuni osuno. Kesi ndio fanu kwa. So yeah.
0: Mane kai.
1: Oh, se sana mpun pun for kai.
2: Gift to Ben amoka
0: masao bi. Uchu chua in picture. Chua in picture. We are not chat so much more
1: picture. Oh yeah, when me chat in ni na. Se on me chat na. Patrick Subanon switching in there.
2: Yeah, you picture.
0: Yeah.
2: No,
1: it's just for the archives.
2: Archives, they say Ali Mazuri no more archives.
1: It's for the archives.
2: Sometimes brush.
0: Yeah, very necessary. Very necessary.
1: Yeah. Yeah.
0: Mm-hmm.
1: But Zina, with Keta Simno kind, to some extent, in Minini Adri, because.
0: After President Mao is the most crystallized person on it.
1: Currently, or in recent times, because we hear from the friendlies, even from the circle of Utuado.
2: From Akwesiapia.
1: Anything, Ketu, Sena Okano. Say, we have a lot of radio stations in the country. Obia dedicated time for sports. And Teno say, if time for anything that happened to Black Stars, he's the one. Now
0: Steve-O.
1: Yes, come about. As an example, say President Mahama, only more ECG, only Minister of Roads.
0: Mm.
1: But anything that is related to that, you know, he gets a mention.
0: Yeah.
1: Hey, Mahama.
0: Yeah.
1: Mahama.

0: Oh, give, if you want to give him that, why don't you give that to a local player? Let me tell you, he's going to score a bad league. She's going to score better. I ask.
1: Yeah, I ask.
0: You know, I'll lead this. I said,
1: I'll zip. And I promise you, everybody should be calling this thing in 10 years to come. I heard they are going to do some Ghana UK talent scouts. They've gone to scout, so they've gone to do some justified inclusion in UK. Ghanaian players born in UK. They are going to scout some GFA. Sure, plenty players. And then they were saying, Adi, I say, relax.
0: So what happens to the
1: You know the country that started this thing? Togo. Togo started this thing in March. They went to France. You know, Togo, they didn't have players. Locally, their league is no good like that. So they went to France to look for players, Togolese players born in France.
0: Yeah.
1: That is, Togo started it. And if you are saying you have copied it, it's not an initiative. Cameroonians started long ago.
2: Long time.
0: You know, the Moroccans are doing it.
1: So if you have time to go to Europe and arrange 40 players, 40, justify and collision to look at them. And you cannot do the same here. In Ghana. Oh, Patrick.
0: It is sad.
3: Are you really the blaster?
1: Yeah.
2: Is it the blaster too?
1: But you cannot say a blaster is not attractive. It is attractive.
3: But he is a Cameroonian, so.
1: I wanted us to discuss an interesting topic, but all the time is already gone. Bet Power.
0: The local room bonus for the black.
1: They left or they canceled their sponsorship contract for the Ghana Premier League, and now they are sponsoring the Black Stars for the World Cup.
2: Look, I met one of their marketers or whatever. Sanini Jedauna. No, I want, you see, Danem, because I know
0: you see, just 2 seconds. With that Bet Power thing, before, when they broke the deal, an insider told me from that agency, 2 months, that, oh, Bet Power is coming to sponsor the league. And then he gave me whatever they were coming to do, and it was very juicy.
3: The roadmap.
0: So it was, the guy gave me, my friend, he gave everything at the breakdown, and if it was good to go by that, it was very juicy. But I was like, Charlie, make it. Oh, Charlie, dear friend. Oh, you told the point blank.
1: The one who went to your right hands. Don't worry.
3: The blaster squad thing that is ongoing, like the up and downs, player, blah, blah, blah. You see, when a player like Pinto wasn't invited, me, I will not be surprised. And I'm not surprised.
1: Oh.
3: If Derek was not invited, I'm not surprised.
1: Ah.
3: Look, one thing we need to understand is that when you listen to Pente, he says something. I deduce from his statement that relationship is better than having a good CV.
1: That's it.
3: From what he said. That's he said it. The coach said it is not only attacking and goal scoring and assist.
1: Yeah.
3: You need to track back.
1: And
3: if you don't have good relationship with somebody, the person gives you this kind of excuses.
1: Absolutely. Because these are flimsy, man.
3: Yes.
1: Flimsy.
3: And most of us, what is happening within our football is the same thing that is happening within our corporate world.
1: 100%.
3: You get it. There are people with good CVs. They've gone to the best schools. They have, the certificate and everything. But when it comes to landing a job, somebody sees somewhere with a good relationship with a board chair, CEO, what minister, gets a job. That is the system. So why are we refusing to tell the truth or allude to what is happening within our corporate world? But when it comes to football, everybody wants to speak. You cannot do be here and be expecting A to be done here. The ministers appointed by the president, do you think they all deserve it?
1: No,
3: some are there because of relationship.
1: Yeah,
3: they didn't contribute to the party winning, but CEOs, board chairs, but they are there.
1: Somebody's friend. That person attended school with that person. Classmate, schoolmate,
2: girlfriend.
1: My friend.
3: Can it be?
0: Attire.
1: Join. Sure.

0: this money over serious.
1: It is serious. That is the truth. That is the truth. That is the system. You get it? So, me, when blaster issues are coming on and we are all discussing it, I ask myself, am I being fair to myself? Are you the one saying or do? Are you fair to yourself? You, the CEO, also saying it. Are you fair to yourself? What you do, your minister, the president? We are all not fair. Mm. So why then the GFA president Okreku and then the coach? We should leave them to do their work because that is what we've done. The standard we've set for ourselves.
2: That's the system that we.
1: That's the system we are running. So we should allow it to go on. We are all not bold people. The Ghana that we are building, this is what we want. Since I've been trumpeting this sanitation issue for a very long time,
2: you are the only person I remember.
3: Compare
2: was
3: here.
2: Oh,
1: when it started raining, this issue, you see what is happening now. You have a king, a chief, a minister go and stand somewhere that we have to demolish. We have to do this. We have to
4: give way for the demolition.
3: Wow.
1: So that is how we are.
3: Yeah.
1: So we should allow the coach. We should allow Kate to do whatever he's doing with our football.
2: When he fails, then we
1: address him. We are going to the World Cup. We've not started the games. We've not played against Wolves to see how these players invited will play.
3: Mm.
1: You get it? And we are here making noise.
3: Wow. I love this.
1: We should just leave them to run their football.
3: I love
1: because
3: that
1: when they are going to vote, GFA elections, what goes into it?
3: Mm.
1: We all sit in this country and we do as if we don't care. We don't know what goes in. Where people like we do all dubious things, and then one who is in the helm of affairs as a GFA president, wherever he got his money to support his campaign to become GFA president, nobody questions him.
3: Mm.
1: So when it comes to the national team and they are using their own means to recoup whatever they've invested, we are here talking big. I'm not fully supporting the FA in terms of what is happening. But I feel like even the players coming in, they are not coming to play for free. We pay them.
3: Mm.
1: So the highest bidder, that is what is happening. So we should allow them to do their thing.
3: Today, in fact, I've picked a lot. We are not bold. Patrick says we are not bold people.
2: No.
3: We are not bold people. You know, we've sown wrongs for a long time. So let's allow the wrongs to manifest.
2: And we are holding more hammer.
3: It is not because of microphones or faders that we open for people to take. I have said it. Let's zip. Like Patrick said, let's zip at every decision of the big people. Eh? When the decision goes there and they fail, when they come back, they will say, oh, okay, say catch them.
2: That's what I told you about.
3: Moro, finish for me.
2: Ken said, apart from Mama, people criticize.
3: He's the most criticized person.
2: I told you, most people do now don't even talk. When you tell them anything about the FA, they say, "Why make a mafi? Me have no work. Keep quiet."
3: But you know the saddest thing.
2: When you go to Laura, they have a tribe called the Lobis. Their wives have put in some calabash. There's a lock.
3: Oh, okay, yeah.
2: Apart from the husband, he doesn't talk to anybody.
3: So we should do the same, man.
2: It seems we have to join the lobbies.
3: Oh, man.
2: So, Muftau, it's sad. You know, this Black Star, this Atakun something. You know, look, sometimes I've been...
3: But on only more, boss. I'll
2: debit you. Muftau, Fanny say, me buy.
3: But money players, so.
2: They be Black Star, no, and Black Star, now we won't know. Black Star... symbol no a dino neighbor your mo team Black Star who's your mo the Black Star team your mo did not say the Black Stars your mo team
3: Black Stars of Ghana
2: your mo team because first we say the Black Stars of Ghana
3: yes
2: then omo
3: ba who says say Ghana
2: they say obi awu na say oh Black Star e bo che Black Star team e che team e ke Black Star say it doesn't mention the team because what po FA gente le team nege ya.
3: What are you saying? In life, even when accepted. You are washing at home, you wash the white clothes first.
2: Accepted.
3: Then you wash your boxers second. Then you wash the other one. What? The last one, the black man. Oh, black. You wash the black clothes last.
2: So what I'm saying, no, but the whole thing is, Muftau, this Atakun something now have become an issue topic.
3: See, we are so... I don't want to say, is it we are so petty to discuss Atakon's issue. Atakon has been dropped. Finito, final. Nothing has happened. Lyle Kingston was dropped mysteriously and sadly.
2: We know everything about Sami Ejiofor.
3: Sami Ejiofor kept from Burkina Faso to Cape Verde. Olele didn't know Olele was number one. Nothing happened.
2: Nobody.
3: This is no story.
2: No, but the whole thing is, who even brought that Atakon issue?
3: GFA chased him.
2: No, but the whole thing is, you know, these guys who were born there have a different mentality.
3: Yeah, their mentality is different.
2: Because most of the guys in Germany, when you talk to them, you say, when you are, they have relatives in Ghana. So, Black Star. Me, I've told most Ghanaians that no war watch a Black Star. Yes, I know who born one jam or that. No, remember. I tell you, Muftau, come on. I'm telling you today that when you are going to
3: the shrine.
2: And you meet most Black Star players. Kunse,
3: it's not true.
2: Shrine, Chad Nani over here.
3: It's not true.
2: So, what I'm saying
3: is not true.
2: Despite everything,
3: everybody should know.
2: No, this Atakon something. I hope if they had packaged this, Atakon, you know, ABCD, you are there because of ABCD. We'll start, you just exercise patient from next 2 months, 3 months, we'll start the AFCON qualifiers. Then we start with you. See, no, it's the same as when you to convince someone to come back. It's the same as that you convince him you should go back. Most players were dropped. They said nothing. So let this guy. We should go and even question him now. He will tell you something. The reason why he got
1: somebody invited Atakon at the time.
3: Mm.
1: It was a coach. It was a sick. You remember Otuadu, right? Remember when Ezekiel Akono was the coach of the Blasters? Mm. This agency thing.
3: Yeah.
1: And you see Germans, German players coming to Ghana.
2: Yeah, yeah, yeah.
1: Otuado, check it. That's what they are doing. They have the German coaches that we've appointed. Watch them. Why are we struggling to get players
3: Patrick
1: from?
3: Patrick Pfeiffer.
1: Yes.
2: No.
3: Runs for the Watkins Dorfer.
1: Yes.
3: Plenty. About four, five.
2: They were part of the agency. Because if they wanted to bring you, they tell you to move to the agency.
1: One who brought you is not there. I'm not inviting you. That's why I'm saying that we are not truthful to ourselves.
2: No, but Patrick,
1: like we're not
2: discussing this. As we're saying, maybe this guy whose complaint is that maybe someone took something from him somewhere. That look, I'm taking Miss A from you, and I'll make sure you play for the national
1: team.
2: So that's what I'm saying.
3: The one who took from you is no longer there. Because when Atakon was first invited, he came and we were told that his papers were in the red documentation.
1: Two games, World Cup games.
2: Yeah.
3: He didn't play, and he went back until that documentation was ratified.
2: So now maybe the person told him, look, do this because I will make you A, B, C, D. And he had another place to go. But as someone will catch and say, me worry, me ma ubi abo, so bra. Afi ma be drew house and catch me say me zango.
3: Me anam kai, me anam board do no no. Me na me say me ma on sabium. I stop.
2: So chile me na me moi.
3: Me mo 0599922922 and 30-34-92.
1: The
3: monkey. Yeah, I'm the one in the chair. Ubeti me abani and uchim komo. But today I'm happy that we are all saying Ghana. Unse yen kano kre. Sometimes let me say mean too micro for we na mean too chine, but Honorable James said Jenny Boatin be me up a moment to mean you. You say no crane new promo, mean too much. We can say we are
2: okay, mammy, too much. Send me the email, me spiritual, me call a cousin of a living to mammy too far.
3: Hello,
0: hello,
3: yes, sir. Yeah, you text me okay, no
0: more. Well, you know, at least that's all.
3: David.
0: On a get to that book, but this year. Not a blast, I know. Just again, I know more. Can't work it. But when I think that it's for a while, I don't know. No, the game being a gap, but small book of Tabas are there. I told it, it was Gundi and Lagan with bed. No good with man with me. No, maybe I'm not telling about telling him, I go the tackle day, okay, catching him, okay, catch him, where was I know the entity? But then I'm either more bone or bone of a jelly.
3: Mwajo, this line drop 30 34 92 059 9 22 92 This one says Mufti, the superstitious dress will not help Ateta today. Dash at trousers and black top throughout the season will not do the magic for him today. He better change it. PSG 1, Arsenal 0, DJ Abega. Hello,
0: Abega.
3: Abega, Afedi,
0: we are going to win this match. Most of them said, we have a sentence in the 82. Oh, yes, yes, I'm okay. For the first time, we have won the team after 20 years. Oh, so we don't have the team, but the budget. Okay, we have the name of the fire law. We need to ask. We need to take a second. We need to ask that I mean, we need to ask that we need to ask that we need to ask that. He is the president of the CFC, and so he must bring up for more critical to come. Can you be a right when we are going to decide me? House of Hope, Onuka, they will also look within this. If you, as a leader, you will sit idle and put me no matter, me are vulnerable for trying to say that you hold yourself to blame for this current situation. Don't blame the coach. The coach only came to me. What you have put down, the user maybe it's a lot of blame. So he should blame himself for what has happened. It's a blame coach. Thank you very much.
3: Thank you very much. The pig who is a chief, Pulo Tony A. Manche.
4: Alaji Papa, Banu Toyote.
3: Ojuba Minuke.
4: You are doing more like check Billy Woman or Kashida Bale.
3: Anokali.
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4: 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Okay, you watch me.
3: Blood Tony Manche, thank you. Hello.
5: Hello.
3: Yes, sir.
5: Yes, I'm Kojo Banana.
3: Kojo Banana.
5: Me shall see if he call an okay and say to Kirku on time and you know her gun and me a catcher or send me a bar or co gun and catch or send me can of carry of war chantro. Old time when you pan old to Nipana seven who has so do an beca. A day ye near also. Do a new moon seven bachelor open as an open as. Ketu Kraku say or no the most court criticize a person and a second most okay or has it look like I say one, but the word on there, oppressive use, you know, insulted and go for a year and a true. That we're gonna have see without any cause. We are you better, sir. Allegations, squad bar, yeah, especially big dreams. FC last cry, a cool representative, eh? And the same thing also in Shabby on full squad. No, on my ever boy squad name, man. Emma new who squad, no, you're going the one who dreams FC, no. Also, squad in India, a dreams for an I don't remember other things. A whole radio presenter was a senior journalist. Now I can say, just because of a sort of tarnish will be image, a bravo will be a born of a sort of sin. Young Quatacun in Central for year because of Kate Akofa will be ah, yes, or any offer, or any offer, and Yanko will be a only near Busia. No crown of the two general. I bet from studio. Ye can't have a bit of Kate. Ye busa. Yes, in Sue Afankamu, Nature no infa. Coach now, no kofa Derek Atakun ni Bayano. Gana for so near Utuadi Apamono. Into Utuadu qua, definitely a better safety player selection. Into Utuadu, Derek Kun, Uncle Wakapa, and yet Jeffrey, and yet Carlos Kurezu, and yet Gana for Central for agenda, yes, 3 years Utuadu Koyano, and no, and Nadia Kubi, we see. Intermediate, yeah, and after World Cup squad, no. Five goalkeepers. Look how a woman say, goalkeepers me and Sunny Beko. Bakube cut him no home, but on count official squad no home. Obey training just to gain experience. Now Bakuaku free sanity.
2: Hey! One no, yeah, that's why. Hello?
6: Yeah, hello.
2: Yes, sir.
6: Hello, Minya, now, where
2: are you? Is you a bit
6: oh, my show, and I'm a look at
2: sanity.
6: I for once with you, disagree. I also for the no the Amoka. And yes, supporters in the belt, Nassi, I organize it, and it's a Musiwa Munjisika. If you are a from the leaders, and it's an organization here for Musika, you will be to cheer for the AFL. I'm sorry, I also support the sorry, was a Bajiska, no Abbey. I am your company, Kurawa, the Nanya. Almost a baby Romuba, normal drum support. Who now be organizing what is the computers or market centers? Maybe a conference by conference, open so he has a good supporter. But joining who's who contributes, you say, Fabra, would you see, no abitia. Now, would this can move the idea of profitable supporters also back and so on, but being a result. England, one of them, a corner about round, no being a supporter contribute to your years. We in the Juma, we be fear coincide. But when he hears the case, no organization support an infantry by Pino for the Ganemra. No. And I'm a proper entity. I feel blasters. Media, Nippa may be fed. My pharmacy will be before people in the morning. You can't get in a players on wage, or Colombia on wage. Now the move you be at this Nina because of work up and therefore, or I get children level. And you for experience. Why did that you from Namodin Kwanko in one? Especially if you have to know more left wing and the right wing. How much you want to do? You want to do? You want to do? You want to do? You want to do? You want to do? You want to do? You want to do? You want to do? You want to do? You want to do? You want to do? You want to do? You want to do? You want to do? You want to do? You want to do? You want to do? You want to do? You players to do? You want to do? You want to do? You want to
2: hello.
7: Hello, good morning, Alhaji Musa.
2: Yes, Michael.
7: Yes, sir.
2: Mm-hmm.
7: Guest Nina. Patrick, I'm making a good point. But, Mr. House of Food, supporters in the problem. Me, since I'm starting to support Real Madrid, since my collaboration. Manti of the BRC, board member of Real Madrid, any supporters, any banter, any funds, Manti did that. And the Africans, your situation is different. And she said, bro, food, only who papa of your crap, who did your papa do at Emma. Next time, the Jobin in Namunu, one person who bring papa crap, signed to Africa. This is a penny for more, or more top, or more top war. Ah, board members are also Mumu Hybe, Namunye. I'm going to support the team. ye blemu togbe ni se ye bubo ebini mo edin to for so long na togbe an kata ababo nti se oni omu ye ejuma ope ah supporters se omu no mu se ade enu onu se oni omu opo mu 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
8: yes sir dasi hello solo kotoko
9: oh good morning sir
8: at is saying
9: before mu gbagbo bo nu ka le gana ko se o be se four goals o be se five goals na we mu ko pa we ni of that star ni la o be ti ya ko le aw I don't think that coach na am pe lo ka pe ya e bi na ya di pa me ma je ni se mo pa pa ko le pa ta ko na ta e ba ko ko ye wa na wo ye le ni pa da so ni en ti mi ni no o bi na ye be ko ko en ti pa pa e ko e ta o mo ti o mo ko ko ye di pa di ama ye
8: Yamin Shaw Bible Solo Kotoko Celesi Black Stars a Black Stars back where one day so the nipa I can't say what you don't believe you know that is what the Black Stars are going to do. The wonders somewhere wonders. Wonders. Hello Lord Gaddafi, last caller. Fine.
10: Oh, Naga, you know, an integrity national team, not top Mukoe. He has one of your team, Nabari. I'm not, Ebemi, Maguire, Ebemi. Coach, you know, one in this one, get top Muko. She asked now there, men, and you can trust me there. You can't trust that room, that's another party. Oh, no, invite to a radio coach. 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
8: okay thank you very much yapong 45 edabi 46 me didia kanobema mabija for na sorry so week we dey say be be a general style let me start from Patrick 46 Patrick
1: say you know that
8: sanitation,
1: you know that. It is very terrible, and so last I mean, I was telling Afriwa to tell Senna their morning show so that they should, even 1 week cry, they should be doing this, they should be addressing this thing. Afriwa.
8: Oh, but morning show hosts and their producers, anchors, and in this country, they are failing us. All of them.
1: Newspaper reviews.
8: All of them. So, all of them are failing us.
11: Patrick,
8: I'm a radio god. If you don't understand, if you don't agree with me, come and beat me. I'm here. I've said it.
11: Move to you. Yeah. Flooding in a crowd.
8: For microphone.
11: Not 3 days, 4 days here. I buy a chair, and I was not this week. Me share paper. It was Daily Graphic.
8: Yeah.
11: Those days.
8: Yeah.
11: Or say flooding hit Accra.
8: Yeah.
11: Achoo. Yeah. Be here 20 years ago.
8: Yeah.
11: And still flooding. Ya can't want some kaka. So, me who say, and yet those morning show hosts, and afternoon show hosts, no, our leaders are part of it.
8: So, Thomas Moro is right to say the black man is an animal.
11: Are no. Part of it.
2: No, we are animals. Because no my hair and animals.
8: Michelle and Mikawe, I said this Mikawe na he pulled a few all the way from my back to come and talk in the microphone. Our leaders don't deserve nice words.
2: I'm telling you.
8: They must not tell them nice words.
3: if it's not because radio is meant for education and Kasebi, you be dear them.
2: No, but it's part of education.
3: Like I said last week, Kevin, I started hearing about
2: flooding.
3: When I was 7 years, that time it was typically Alajo. When it rains, no, Alajo. People, somebody is dead at Alajo.
2: Caprice.
3: Alajo, Alajo. Till this, Abba, Patrick, still. I am heading to 50 years still.
2: Why?
3: Abba, Patrick.
2: And Patrick, just to support what you are saying. Yesterday, I visited one or two friends in Tetegu. And it was a disaster. And now, this even, I learned Gamanche,
3: Mr. Benunu Mensa, that his Accra stinks.
2: Now I have in half of the others BAE wo beja mo fi am wa ji osu okutuka
3: ko chonu emi
2: o ko chonu emi
3: yapon man of point Patrick is not even finished.
12: I'm you see me dey say mama mo and I'm okay so
2: no but the whole thing is
3: by empeni for nige sebi chale mo ajuni wo fun bebre.
2: Oh,
3: I have said it. I haven't mentioned your name. If you know the counterfeit, you wait.
2: Mufta, we should mention wait. Their names. Because, Charlie, now you are now saying regional minister say he knows she's going to get so many people to hate her enemies. But for now, they have to bring
12: them. The previous regional minister did it. The man, that the huge... He did it. He get it. And you see, sometimes let's call a spade.
13: Not a big spoon.
12: Yes. What he did at Kole Lagoon here, Central Gospel Church.
3: Yeah.
12: That he asked those people to leave there.
3: Leave there.
12: You see, in the wisdom of making the place okay, no. Now go and look at that
2: he
12: place.
2: Says, they are back on. Charlie, I remember.
12: They are filling the Kole Lagoon and they are putting kiosks on it.
3: On it.
12: And you go there, and when you don't go to where the problems are, you go and stand some. Charlie,
3: let's leave them. I won't let you talk today. Sorry.
13: Well, don't worry. I'm rooting for PSG to win that.
3: I have taken you off air. You cannot root for PSG to win anything today. I've taken you off air. Yapong Medinda Adamufta, Thomas Morrow by Patrick by, and a man on point by. Steven Rekudi the tidbit by. You pay for any day, is seriously, Yapon. Seriously, you people should bow your heads in shame. Oh, square. Yapon.
14: From the center of the equator, from the western part of that continent, from the southern part of that country, from the crest of that road, waves are radiating at high speed from gate to gate, door to door, room to room.

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1: 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because akwala ni ho sometimes na hard in psychological implication no edosu because you're having a low sperm count. 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It's a worry to you. Your wardrobe, your friend, X and Y granules. why don't you try that one? A best surprise you. We are say dear unsu su say bet me a year a year ma wono, a be belio no eno na a bet me a belio. X and Y granos a boy juma pa and on amount for tuna the pension baby. 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Afi, lastly, Mema, and I Saturday. They say, Chubu, and I say, Bema, and I say, Jesu. Now, Chubu, no be wahua, oh, Fred, Bema, Ben, I won't know, we be a dean. When I last year, quack or sala, I've been almost there. Mema, no, Jenna, no, be beside a young who say, ah, yes, we can wanna. Or not here, I say, very young, good old name, say, I say, ah, look at the features of a man, I am from, man. What I say, oh, look at the features of a man, and I am from, man. Say, yes, you can, man. Eti, we are Bema now, Bema, your one person, a performer, a drawback, when I bet me, a boy, your friend, Mr. Q. I don't see a one, no, dosu. 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
0: Yo, Mr. Jonas Amoni, yenso yabeda wasi papa papa. All right, Tinti, Mr. Jonas Samuani, Kunun Ghana Limited, 0244-139-176, 0244-139-176, and I say 0274-139-176, which me afraid Kunun for, na unomo timi edins, I was omunru, kama pa, dihuan dansiye. Yes, so it's really, the mother of all talk shows, Alajan Alaji, and a day, Bremo, na Pope Leo, apologizes for the rule of the Catholic Church in the transatlantic slave trade. Afe, Ghana in floods again as rainy season begins. In Suno Sudie, Esebe Topa Afi. Aye. TVC against privatization of ECG. And also, Omehet na Omedihun and Komo. Aye, Michael Ni, your boy Anan, a member NDC communication team of Afe Ura Philip Longdon. A vice chairman, United Party, Ura Kwesi Pratt Jr., Mosso, General Secretary, SMG, Socialist Movement of Ghana, Afi Comrade Kwesi Adakwa, a member, Socialist Movement of Ghana, Sena Numbu, Enebeshe, na Enimpanifui, Etimi, Adresa, and Komono, Enina, Enjimi Stroman, Fonsa, Enke Fidino, Mintre Humra, Yaba, Esa Laji and Laji, Yedetwaso Diamam.
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On its own, as I said, it's a very emotive subject. It's something that it's so difficult to talk about. First of all, I would like to read a passage from an account of what is referred to us in slavery research as the middle passage. The middle passage is basically when you are bought as a slave at your origin, and they prepare you and put you on a ship, because the slave we are talking about is the transatlantic slave trade, and they put you on a ship to cross the ocean from Africa to the New World. In our palau, say the Death World, because those going there, they were not going to a new world; they were going to a world of suffering and death. But to cross from your origin to your destination in Americas, this is an account that was given by a British man himself, who was part of the slave ship, and he was called Falconbridge. So he says that we have a faithful description of the miseries of the middle passage from eyewitness Mr. Falconbridge. His account refers to a period antecedent to 1790. He tells us that the men Negroes, on being brought on board aboard ship, are immediately fastened together two and two by handcuff on their wrists and by irons riveted on their legs. The Negroes frequently showed so close to admit of no other posture than lying on their side. Neither will the height between the decks, unless directly under the grating, permit them the indulgence of an erect position. Then I'll go to other places. It often happens that those who are placed at a distance from

0: but I won't take this sorry.
1: Thank you. Thank you very much. And I'll come to Mr. Philip Lanning shortly. Before I do that, this one says, I just heard the response of Honorable Farrakhan to the lead poll being read by the... I read it. It says, most of what the West does is hypocritical. Thanks to the Almighty, Ghana was able to push at the UN the injustice of slavery. But they are still enjoying the benefits of slavery and using it to torment our independence and development. And that must stop. And of course, reparations. That's Munsa Masale, who joins us from Sierra Leone in the city of Kenema. Good morning to you. Then this one from Sena. The call for reparation should be put on hold. The condemnation of slavery is not enough. The Catholic Church, the Romans, are also the fathers of slavery. Pope Leo XIV has done well. The truth is that these nations and institutions have come a long way and know how to accept, position, and assimilate into the current forms of cause without losing their powers, interests, and form. Let us focus on ourselves. Tomorrow, when the sons and daughters of Ghana and Africa can fly in our backyard to the moon, they will probably address these issues perfectly. And I can assure you that they will be the champions of the reparations. For now, be aware of the new forms of slavery. Thank you very much for that comment. There's a Kujo. Thank you. Mr. Lander? Good morning to you.
2: I think I want to start by saying I appreciate the apology given by the Pope. I appreciate it. Yes, it's late in the day. A lot more want to see. But I want to appreciate that move that it has made. Over the last several years, the Catholic Church, and in fact the West in general, they've entitled a lot of advocacy from our side. Has begun to roll back on some of certain positions that they held. I remember
3: a predecessor of the Pope, I think Pope John Paul II or so, paid a visit to Benin while he was Pope. And he went to see, part of his visit was to actually go and see the practitioners of African traditional religion, people who deal in certain types of, the West was trying to describe it as voodoo and that kind of stuff. But he went purposely to meet them and also to recognize that yes, there's another religion other than the Catholic religion. And he recognized it. And this was a complete departure from what the Catholic Church had preached before, as describing them as pure evil and representatives virtually of Satan. So yes, I appreciate that there is being some reversals, and those reversals didn't just happen, but I think they've happened because of strong advocacy from our side of the world, making the world, through some of our academics, our politicians, our writers, etc., you know, various advocates, making the West, and people in academia, etc., all religion, everywhere, appreciate that. No, a lot of the thinking they had about Africa is wrong, and that they must begin to accept those wrongs. So I see this apology by the Pope about slavery as another step in that direction. And of course, like the Chinese say, every journey, no matter how long, begins with a step. So once the Pope has made that step, for me, I think I appreciate the step, and I think I want to, what would I say? I can't say sympathize, but I appreciate the statement from the Ministry of Foreign Affairs. You know, the issue of slavery, I think we've talked about it extensively. It's not just the stealing of resources, human resources, but what the structures that were put in place to keep people in such, it was institutionalized, keep people in

0: inhumane situations. And it was accepted and justified and practiced. You know, as the years went by, we've seen gradual until the abolition, and then other things were brought about. You know, so yes, I think part of the fight is on our side. For example, the call that has been made about declaring slavery as one of the worst human tragedies or something, it's also another step in the right direction. It's putting more pressure and making the world appreciate that, yes, there are people in the world who just don't know so much about slavery. Because in their schools, they were not taught what it was at all. They don't know. They just think it's some noise coming from people like us from a certain part of the world. But it is bringing focus to it. People are becoming more, you know, it's bringing into the frontal discussion. You know, and I believe that it is all these things that has put pressure on the Pope to actually have to come out to states. And I think, as I said, I heard the suggestion made about the Commonwealth, you know, which I think is a fantastic suggestion, to put pressure on the British monarchy, or the British monarchy to come out and also apologize, will also be another major step, which I'll appreciate. And I can tell you that I'm sure with this apology by the Pope, they are feeling the pressure. They are feeling the pressure. A few months ago, the president of France was also trying to make some apologies along the way. So it's happening. We are making progress. You know, like I'm saying, and the Chinese have the same. Every journey, no matter how far, how distant, begins with a step. So once those steps are being made, you will encourage the steps to be made and then speed those steps as a way of getting to your destination earlier than, you know, possible, you know, as soon as possible. You know, what we have to confront now is the other aspects, the hidden aspects of them trying to enslave us using economic measures, diplomatic measures, political measures, etc. Yes, we condemn the way they try to force certain democratic practices down our throats. But how democratic is the United States of America? How democratic are they that the president gets up one day and just decrees? He's behaving like a military leader. He wakes up in the morning and he tweets. Tomorrow, nobody is sure what he's going to say. Today, as we speak, the World Cup is in abeyance because they are not too sure what the man might say tomorrow morning. Because so many things he has done has affected the arrangement. So how democratic are they? How can they tell us that we are not democratic? Those African dictators who were virtually their lackeys, nobody said to them that they were dictators. The West, I mean, never said to them that they were dictators. So long as they were getting their pound of flesh from them, no matter the level of poverty and deprivation their people went through, no matter the human rights abuses they exacted on their people, they didn't care. So long as the West were getting things the way they wanted it, the examples abound. You know, Mobutu Sese Seko, and many of them. You see? So the hypocrisy of the West is what, for me, is the main issue this whole thing brings about. The hypocrisy. And exposing that hypocrisy is the first step. As we are exposing it, they can't help but need to go along to clear themselves. You know, they've strangled us with all kinds of economic arrangements. Yes, but what have we seen? We've seen a fight back. The BRICS nations are fighting to get out of their US dollar stranglehold. You know, so efforts are being made. We must work on encourage these ones and fight to break those hidden measures and policies and practices that they want to continue to use to enslave us. You know, and we've seen some countries begin to take the lead in that direction. Stand up and look them in the face and say, no, we've come to appreciate that the IMF and the World Bank are all instruments of their, you know, trying to keep us subjugated. And we've seen African countries begin to sit up and fight back. So these for me are the serious and practical fights against slavery and the consequences of slavery and the neo-colonial slavery practices that they put in place against us. And any development, any action, any statement, anything that goes towards enhancing that, I want to encourage it. I want to use it as a stepping stone to get further, you know, results. You know, like we're saying, when even this issue of reparations came, one of the first time in the history of the African Union, for all the African countries to be united in one voice, unprecedented. The West, the Francophone countries took their instructions from France. And no matter what the issue was, once France says don't vote, they will not vote. And this had been the practice. And the Anglophone countries knew that this is how their Francophone brothers would behave. And, you know, this is how it had been going. But we are beginning to see changes and breaks in that. So we should encourage it. And we should ensure, we should keep up the pressure. And we should let our people to become aware that these are the things that are being done to us. And these are the things we must all work towards. I mean, look at the conversations about some of our economic business arrangements, mining leases and things that are being signed. You can say there's a different change now. We are moving away from how things were being done before. All these are positive practices that we should accelerate and enhance. You know, these for me are the best ways of fighting the process. It's only the hypocrisy of the West for me. All these things just enhances it, makes it more evident and obvious for everybody to see. You know, they don't have our interests at heart at all, and they are doing it in the hidden ways. And like the example of the Dangote refinery, an African man builds the biggest refinery in the world, and the moment he starts production, the Western countries en bloc tell him that your products are not, the quality of your products are unacceptable. That statement alone was a major damage to Dangote. But what happened? Not too long after, the war started and there's a shortage of refined petroleum products. Those same countries that condemned Dangote's refinery, they are queuing to buy. He says, I won't sell to you. This is a clear picture of their hypocrisy. Hypocrisy. That they bottom line, they do not want to see the progress of Africans. And if as Africans we don't recognize that and fight it and work against it, then we are agents in our own doom. We must recognize these things and fight it seriously. So yes, the political developments have started. Slavery has been declared the greatest tragedy of the recent years. I can't remember exactly how it's been described, you know. And we are getting people, important officers, which hitherto knew about all these things but never said a word, beginning to come out and apologize. I think it's progress we are making. We should keep up the pressure. Keep up the pressure. And I think we should also let them acknowledge what has been done, as a way of even encouraging others to do the same. Because the more of such voices we hear, the better for our cause. You know, it all adds to our fight against this. It encourages our governments, it encourages various civil society organizations, it encourages leaders, political, religious, academic, all in their fight against this. You know, so I believe that yes, it's a good sign, it's a good development. And I'm saying I don't know the context in which the reference was made to Martin Luther King and what the Pope said, but on the face of what it appears, I acknowledge that it is progress, and I'm looking forward to see more world leaders come out openly to acknowledge some of these things that Africans and African academics, things that Kwame Nkrumah talked about that was condemned by some of our own people, that today we are realizing that, oh, what the man was saying was true. And people are coming to this realization because of practical experiences of what has gone on over the years. So he's been vindicated. And so we should support that and add our voices to that fight, you know, so that once, when the political voices start from our political leaders, we too, at our level too, we too, we add to it and enlighten the minds of our people for them to appreciate that, look, this is the world we are living in and these are the things that have been done to us. So that when we criticize our governments, when we criticize ourselves, we know what the bigger problem is. So we can situate it in proper context. You know, that at the end of the day, we must fight for ourselves, notwithstanding our own differences, etc. But then the main enemy is the hypocrisy of the West that is designed and determined to ensure that African countries do not see any progress anywhere. They will come and say they are giving you aid. As they give you $1, they're taking $10. They come and say they are signing an agreement. They give you 10%, they are taking 90. You know, it's like the design has been, is there to ensure that we remain where we are. So for me, I think that this is one step that should encourage us in that fight, you know, against slavery and all those who supported slavery.
1: Thank you very much. And I'll come next to the man who actually put the paper bowl as the context of any discussion of slavery, because prior to that, a lot of the discussions didn't go to what the Catholic Church had done.
0: Yeah.
1: He put it as the context, the beginning, the very foundations of slavery. I'll come to Comic Whisperer shortly, but before we do that, this is Kuchu. Kuchu says, some people thought the slave trade is over. My God, it is not yet over, and it will never end until black man distances himself from the white man. Why am I saying that? It's, even if you carefully look at the IMF and World Bank, how they are treating Africans and Asians, it is modern day slavery. Thank you, Kucho. This one, the apology from the Pope is totally insincere. It seems Mr. Langdon is. There you are, Catholic. Actually, I think I have the Catholic here. Anyway, there's Bode Graf Johnson says, enough of these dubious apologies. We are still being economically enslaved by the West. The co-conspirators who live in our midst must be identified and exposed. So, Mr. Landing is Anglican, not Catholic. Anyway, Mr. Pratt.
2: Well, first and foremost, it's important to recognize that some of the lies which formed the foundation of the church, and I just don't mean the Anglican church, is beginning to unravel before our eyes. This whole idea of the church being an instrument of salvation of all peoples and so on has been false from the very beginning. And that is what is beginning to unravel before our eyes. You know, the Pope is apologizing for the participation of the Catholic Church in the 1400s in the enslavement of non-Europeans. That's what she's apologizing for. Now, in the 1400s, how many churches existed? Go back and think. How many churches existed in the 1400s? Okay. So this whole lie about some institution which is going to deliver the whole of the world from sin and from poverty and so on is what is beginning to unravel before our eyes. You understand? Now there's so many others. And I'm happy my brother and friend says that he's an Anglican. What does that mean? He worships in the Church of England. How did the Church of England itself come about? Go back to history. The Church of England came about because of a dispute between King James and the Pope. What was the dispute about? King James wanted a second wife. And the Pope said no, and the Christian ethos said, so you cannot have a second wife. So King James broke away from the Catholic Church and established the Church of England under his control so that he could marry a second wife. Not just that, he ordered that a new version of the Bible should be printed. And that is how we came by the King James version of the Bible. Has nothing to do with divinity. Has nothing to do with going to heaven. It's about the king's desire to marry a beautiful woman. That's all. You understand? It doesn't. I can tell you a few more stories. I've told this story a couple of times. Perhaps I should repeat it. And I go to church when my friends are having their weddings, when my loved ones are being buried and so on. You are compelled by some social ethos to go to church. And I go to church and I see this, my relatives and friends and countrymen and so on, singing with passion. There's one particular song that they sing with passion, Amazing Grace. When they sing it, it's like the Holy Ghost is

0: Good morning. What is Publio saying? Apologize. Will he bring lost lives and lost properties? Can he claim the scars? A master puts his name and marks on sleeves and their babies. Lost families, only to say sorry. Thank you very much for those comments you're sending to us. Well, so that's on the very first discussion, which is a very important discussion. In fact, we have been discussing this and we'll continue to discuss that until we get to a certain point where we know the world has accepted that this was a crime. And secondly, reparations must be paid. Well, let's move on to a problem that's pressing. That has become a feature of the rainy season, not only in the capital, but in many other cities and towns across Ghana. Places that did not used to flood are now flooding. Question is, what's the problem? And in Accra recently, it's become particularly problematic, but they're getting used to that. That whenever the Weja Dam is built, we'll have floods in our houses, we'll move out temporarily, and then we'll return after the flood waters have receded. But as I saw this, I think 2023 that it happened. It happened this time around again. So we'll be discussing that. And this time around, I'll start with me on this. Me.
1: Well, say that. This issue of flooding has been with us for some time now. I can't say for a fact whether it's getting worse or it has improved, but I can confidently say that we have totally failed in terms of planning our various cities. We've totally failed on that front. That development are moving faster than planning. And so we plan around what is being developed. And most time, the engineering of our drains are so poor that it actually do not take into account the structures in terms of how we are placed. Back in the years, we've never heard Dansoman flooding. We've never heard of that. Where the old Winneba Road connects behind Pambros and all that was a wetland. Today it has been filled, sold. We all saw it. In fact, it's quite recent. I had a drive there and I was amazed the kind of structures you have there. I was like, do you know where this really is? Do you know where you are? In fact, you are living on water. There are many places in Accra that I just cannot fathom why somebody would buy such a place as a land and to build. I saw even huge warehouses in there. And I asked myself the question, have you taken the appropriate insurance for this? Because the floods will come. You know, we have seen what goes on at the Sakumono end. Almost all our Ramsar sites are under attack. I saw the last administration, the regional minister, demolition buildings at the Ramsar sites. And then the current one is also demolition buildings at the Ramsar site, the same place. So the issue is, how quickly are people building? And don't we see, the authorities, don't they see when these buildings are coming up? But of course, that is one aspect of this whole issue. I think that

0: time passed, the people who lived in Accra were smarter than those of us living in Accra today. Why I say so? I grew up in Accra. I grew up in Gamashi. And almost every 2-3 houses, you can count 3 houses and you find a well in one. And even when you get to the side of where we call English today, there were a lot of what we call tebu. So when it rains, most of these tebu, it's a well, but it's a stone well, you know, that harvests water. Today we've put concrete almost everywhere. And the drains are so small, they cannot contain what is coming. And the debt, the plastic. On the quiet, now, that issue is absolutely on the quiet. We no longer talk about it. We have accepted defeat. Or perhaps we've been paid so well that we cannot talk about it. Because all this flooding sits behind it our economy. What we are doing in terms of housing, we failed completely as a nation. We have failed completely when it comes to housing. Like I said before, it is always development taking the lead before the planners and the engineers comes in to plan around what has already been developed. I think it's about time that we take the lead with engineering and proper planning before some of these developments are taken on. And we must be bold. I can't blame people who would go and sell water. They feel a river and then sell it. You can't blame them that much. You, the one buying, what checks do you do? Because if you go to this Dansoman Dam, you see the signs on all the walls. On all the walls. Just after the roundabout, going to the Liberty side, after 3 junctions, you will see the signs. But we saw people filling the place, making money out of it. Now, when it comes to the Weja Dam, there shouldn't be an issue of spillage. The issue is that the channel, when the river overflows its banks, it has a channel, it goes through into the sea. That channel is always blocked. And that is why the water returns back into the community. We sit aloof, wait for disaster to hit, then you see some excavators there. Look, where the is it the N1? The overhead that comes back to Odoko. Under that bridge, it is a wetland that is supposed to receive some of these overflow, the overflown water from the dam. Don't you see buildings there now? There are buildings all over. And so where do you want the water to go? We must respect the structure of how the ecology is. We cannot disturb the system and assume that everything will be all right. When in fact, in terms of engineering, we have also failed on that front. I once heard that there is a mob coming up there. And I was like, how? How? Our colleague Lago. For ages, we have been told that somebody is what? Dredging it. And now we have created an island in the middle of the Kole Lago. And somebody is taking money in this country for dredging it. And we are happy paying the money for the dredging of the Kole Lago. When we were kids, on our way to school, we would go and put traps down to catch crabs. Now, all those places have been turned into a sorting dumping area where refuse are dumped and it is sorted there. And the refuse have piled up that in a state that it has blocked almost half of the lagoon. And then we claim we are dredging it. So it should not be so surprising to us when some of this flooding comes up, because it is expected. We should expect it after the things we do. I have not lived in Takrady, but when it rains heavily, some portions of Takrady floods. But you would realize that it rains quickly, because the damage is not so much like what is we have here in Accra. Almost everywhere we have a wetland, the wetland has been turned into an estate of some sort. So what should we expect? The floods, the rains will come, whether we like it or not. It is up to us to do the right things. Look, I don't mind if you want to build at such places, but put around it proper engineering to ensure that you will give the water its way to flow. But when you block it, when you take over the wetland and make no provision for water to flow to wherever its direction is, then it means that you are fighting it and you cannot win that battle. You can't. And I will advise people, I know the difficulty we have in this nation regarding housing. I know. But your lives matter. Look at the properties that will go waste. I mean, and I'm hearing of a casualty of some sort, that somebody has lost his life. It is needless. Yes, disasters can happen, but this is just not a disaster. This is a disaster we've planned to have. And so at least, I saw people with boats rescuing people, moving people. And I ask myself, are we correct? Are we really correct that we are in leadership? We don't do anything about the problems. We will wait for it to happen, and then we will pretend as if we are solving it or helping people out of it. What is wrong with us? I think that it's time that our engineers comes up with a better and a superior engineering and planning for these things to stop. It is not good economically. Look, when it rains, I don't know how this Achimota to Ofanko, it gets flooded to the extent that you cannot move. So when it rains, when the downpour is heavy, I don't move at all from the house. I mean, how? Because of a rain. And sometimes I don't see the amount of rainfall that comes down for that site. Clearly, it means that there was something wrong about the engineering of the road. And there will be so much traffic. You can spend hours just because of that flood. The same thing happens at the Ofanko runabout at the other side. It gets flooded. But this road is not too old. So I asked myself, those who were planning the road, the engineers that worked on the road, what were they thinking? What were they thinking? And they will go free. They are enjoying their rewards of designing such a poor road. And nobody will question them. We will not even shame them. We will not even name them. And people suffer for this. And you see cars broken down throughout. And it happens on most of these roads that are newly constructed. So, are we developing in that front? Or we are moving backwards? And I think what is happening means that we are really not thinking about solutions. We are not really doing what we need to do to get out of this situation.
1: Thank you. Thank you very much. If you just join us, we are discussing the floods in Accra. Nee says it's this planned disaster. So we plan the disaster and we see the results. This is from Dr. Kovasek Befia, who says, Senator, armchair engineers and investors are producing, and the reasons flooding has been with us since independence. In other jurisdictions, engineering good drainage system solves flooding problems. Big cities over the world are paved with a few areas designated as natural parks. Yet there's little flooding when there's a deluge. Are you aware the Kole River was a recreational resort? The regatta organized back in the day. The Netherlands lives on water. So why can we not do it right?
2: Yes, I am a professional planner. when these issues come up, I mean, we should be put on the block for serious discussions. I mean, if need be, reprimand. But the thing about flooding is that it is one of the disasters that exposes the society. Because when it gets flooded, when there's flooding, it goes to places where we have neglected or where we have not paid attention to. Or all the things that we have done incrementally over years, the results is what we reap through flooding. So basically, what I would like to do is that I'd like to say that the flooding issue are threefold. You can have the technical, the governance, and then the social issues. And I would like to start by saying that there are actually communities in Accra that barely floods. And I'm going to name some of them. So if you take Adenta housing area, you take Sakumono, Southla Estate, Nyaniba, Petroleum, Achimota, Tantra Hill, Tesano area, some parts of Tesano there. And then the planned sections of Dansoman, and then the Snit Dansoman. Those places barely flat. Those are, and if you know the history of these communities as a planner, those are planned communities. They didn't just get up and everybody start building. And almighty Tema. How many people live in Tema and come and tell you that their houses are flooded? So it takes deliberate planning to avoid flooding. And for me, I will put housing at the center. Because, and when I say housing, I'm talking about residential, commercial, and industrial. Because when you are building for people to live, you have to build for people to work. So, housing affects your sanitation. Because if you have well-planned communities with adequate spaces and those things, then you can now manage your sanitation and waste. Then when you have well-planned communities, you can have proper circulation, that's transportation and other things. Well-planned communities also takes into consideration where people work and brings about employment. So most of the things that we list as causing flooding are effects of a root problem. So when they ask us to do root cause analysis, what are the root of the problem, the stem of the problem, and the branches? What we see, the plastic, the waste, the choke gutters, and all those things, and even sometimes the engineering that we are speaking about, are rooted in the fact that we haven't planned proper housing for people to live in and for people to work. And the thing about housing too is this. You know, when you take the environment, the space, some things are self-organizing, but space is not self-organizing. Somebody must sit down and say, this one should go here, this one should go here, this place is off-limit. If you go to some societies, I mean, I'll take America. America actually, if you look at their spatial planning law, they actually practice communism with their spatial planning. Like, it's so difficult to change anything in American cities. If you want a permit to do something, it's not easy. They even, where common sense should say that, oh, we should build a apartments here, the whole community has to come together to vote to approve that planning, because they know that the society is different from the space within which the society lives. And if you allow the society to drive what happens in the state without regulation, you end up with what we are having in Ghana, in Accra. And one thing that I'll just jump straight to the solutions. One solution that we should think about is that the state must take a fundamental lead role in providing housing. We cannot leave individuals to fend for themselves, because the chaos we have is that you go and buy a land, the land you pay for it couple of multiple times, you build, wherever you build, nobody cares, and all this time no planner has been invited into the conversation. So whether you are building in a waterway, on a seismic place where there will be, you'll be affected by earthquake, you don't know. But when, because the communities that I mentioned, those were all planned and put together. And normally when you have that kind of state leadership, what a result is that you have the basic minimums. And if you look at those areas, you see that all the roads are laid. In fact, even the intersections, you see that the intersections are curved. I mean, that's what I used to know, whether the community is well planned. If the intersections are curved, so if you are curving, it's not a sharp
3: right angle,
2: right? It's a curve. Because if you are planning, you know, you need to have sight of view for the oncoming car. Or people have been trained and they are willing to do that, but we need state leadership to be able to bring this into fruition. Then we come to what is causing Accra to suffer this flooding, apart from the housing issue. It's also ecological. Now, if you look at Accra, in fact, I forgot to bring a map that I should have brought. So we used the satellite imagery from 1980, 1990, 2010, 2020, 2000, 2020, and 2010, and 2020. Now, when you look at 1980 and you extract the water bodies at that time, you will see that Accra was full of streams and water bodies. Almost everywhere in Accra, there were streams. When you come back to 1990, you see that some of the streams are gone, but there are still streams. All the way to 2000s, most of the streams were there. So let's ask ourselves, where are those streams? Where are the rivers? We have filled and built on all of them. Now look at the marshlands and the swampy areas that we used to know, that we didn't even want to pass through there. If at least you live in Accra, I live in Accra from the 1990s. There are some places in Dansoma you didn't go there. But now people are living there. There are shops there. So what have we done to those places? And those are nature sponges that drains the water when there's excess runoff. And these are the things that we have done to our hydrology, our water system. And Accra, by topography, is flat, fairly flat. The highest part of Accra is not even more than 40 meters. Some parts of Accra are even below the sea level. So Accra is by nature flat. So if you deprive Accra of all the sponges and the channels where the water flows, we are going to end up with this. And to compound the problem, we have also now gone ahead and all the buffers that were protecting us from rapid runoff, we have gone to build them. All the hills, some of the hills, we have even completely taken off the hill, leveled the hill, and built on it. Then Ebri, that's where our elite live now. The scarp there. If you go there, you can see the mansions on the scarp. What we have done is that we have cleared all the topsoil and we are left with hard rocks. So when it rains, the water rushes. So it doesn't even matter the volume of water. The velocity alone will inundate Accra. So we have filled the receptacles and we have exposed where it used to percolate down. And then also, because we have built everywhere, there's nowhere for the water to go down. We have cemented, we have tiled, and we have paved everywhere. So there's no space for the water to go. So hydrologically, we have killed Accra. And when you kill the nature will fight back. And this is what it is doing to us. And then we also have the situation of the elite capture of our space. And I'm going to name some of the places that we shouldn't have built, but we have built. So when we go and we are demolishing, if I have my way, I'll start from there. Because I have this concept that to have effective enforcement, you need to start with the rich and the powerful. Because as for the poor person, you can easily go and break his house and there will be no consequence. But to show that you are effectively addressing the issue, start with the people who are powerful. Let's start with the Villaggio. That place is a wetland. That place is where the water... So if Tete Kwashi is flooding, it's because of Villaggio. It's because of the other side where they are building everywhere. So we need to confront those issues. Then you go to Trasaco. All that side, in fact, there was even a dam there. I remember I used to do some mapping work. You see that there's a circle of dam where cattle used to go and drink water, and they used to water crops there. Go there right now. That dam has been filled and built over. Who lives there? Who is staying there? Who is buying properties there? You know, and then we also allowed the place where if there's an overflow at the western part of Accra, that is the Wager area, we have a dam. And the dam will overflow. And then

0: would do. I mean, you can't have a system like that. You can't have a system like that. You see, and so we must look at these things and address them. We should deal with them. We have the expertise. We have the professionals who can handle these things. The problem is that we have too much of political action, political actors. You hear the utterances of some of the people who should know better, and you are disappointed because you know the man and woman talking. They don't know what the hell they are talking about. And then we have these problems. All they know is go and demolish. That is not a solution. You know, because we have the professionals, we should give them a chance to do the job, and we won't have these problems. Urbanization is a natural consequence of population growth. I mean, as more people are born, more houses will be built, the population will expand. But as it is expanding, there should be proper governmental control to ensure that everything that happens happens within the proper guidelines, so that we don't have these difficulties. Otherwise, you know, we'll put up the highways, we'll put up the drains, but people will go and block the drains. People will go and put rubbish in the drains. If the local government systems are not proper to ensure that refuse is collected timely and things like that, we are not helping ourselves. So we should address these things professionally, and that way we won't have a problem.
1: Thank you. Let me go through just two or three comments. This is from Yakubu. Yakubu says he lives in Ajin Kotoko opposite Rush Company. There's a forest which is being destroyed for buildings. The low-lying paths are being filled up for buildings. Nobody cares. I don't know who owns this forest area. Yakubu sent that. And that is one. Just one says, Sena, how serious is our flooding? I see the problem as poverty and engineering issues. Poverty because only a few rich companies or individuals can afford proper engineers in Ghana or outside to build to accommodate our drainage. Engineering problem because our creativity and engineering solutions are exposed. We are in the capital, and in the capital every space is utilized either for housing or a company for work. The only place we live on water in Ghana is in Zulezu. That's net. Who sent that? Thank you very much. Steve says, we took money from World Bank in 2019 for the drainage of the Odor River and create recreational centers on the river. But this was not done, and we found huge sums of money under ministers' bed. The greed and aggrandizement of politicians is our suffering today. That's Steve who sent that. There's Ali Balasu who says, law without force is important. Yes, laws must be enforced on building. But so long as the state stands aloof without any housing planning for the citizens, it shall continue. What has come out of the Saglami housing project? That's Ali Balasu sent that. And also, on the very first discussion, Mr. Pratt, I think this came in earlier, but I didn't get the message initially, because Bishop also sent it from Kwando, and then Bob Kumson also sent it. They said King Henry VIII established the Church of England in the 16th century, initiated the English Reformation, and severed ties with the Roman Catholic Church after the Pope refused to annul his marriage to Catherine of Aragon. King James later in 1611 published the King James Version of the Holy Bible in 1611 in support of the Church of England. So, yes, just historical. Yeah. Mr. Pratt.
2: Well, I mean, the flooding we are having in is one, a planning issue, two, an engineering issue, and you know, planning, engineering, and there's a third one, you know. No, there are three: engineering, planning, and another one I'll remember later. Why are we having these problems? And me identified the problem, part of the problem. In our parts of the world, people move into empty spaces, start building communities, and then planning follows. Ideally, the area should be planned, properly demarcated, and so on, before people move in to establish settlements. This is part of our problems. So you find, if you drive in Accra, you find some roads and you begin to wonder, you know,

0: the roots are meandering through corners and so on. Because the roads were designed after people had moved to occupy spaces. You understand? So it's a mega planning thing. We have to organize our spaces, the spaces where we live, organize our spaces. And organize the spaces in such a way that we do not confront nature. We live, we flow with nature. We haven't been able to do that. So that's a major problem. That's a problem of planning. Now, what kind of structures are we putting up? And what are the guidelines for putting up these structures? I'm told that under colonialism, for example, we're given building permits. You would not be given building permits if you didn't have a system for harvesting rain. Rain harvesting takes away a lot of the water which would otherwise, you know, cause flooding. So rain harvesting, for example, is something we could have introduced simply by saying that every house should have a system for harvesting rain and so on. One of the other problems is the problem which was raised by Safohime, you know, and is this. Today, go around Accra, see the houses and so on. Many of the houses we have built, office blocks and so on, do not have space for absorbing rainwater. You are putting concrete all over the place. In fact, there are some places where even flowers and so on are not planted in the soil. They are planted in pots and put on the concrete floors we have created. Now, for some, it's not just even concrete. You understand? It is tiling. Today, if you build a house and don't tile the floor, you haven't arrived. Yeah. So, there's no way that the rainwater can be absorbed naturally into the soil. It spills over and causes the floods and so on. That's part of the problem. Of course, there are the rich who are building in waterways. And mind you, it's only the rich who build in waterways. Go around Accra, you find all those tall, huge buildings and so on, waterways, are buildings by the rich. They are building in waterways, blocking the natural flow of water and so on. There used to be a place in Medina, or beyond Medina, where there was a lake. Natural lake. And there were all kinds of birds around. So people used to go there bird hunting and so on. Go there today and see. Rich people have actually filled the lake so they can build on what used to be the lake. And this recklessness in the extreme, you understand? But it's also about how do we plan our spaces as well. I mean, a couple of years ago, something very interesting happened. We woke up in the morning, and you see the lagoon, when you're coming from Teshinungwa, when you pass the military academy, there's a lagoon there. Somebody was busily filling the lagoon with sand, trucks of sand and so on, and allow her to be raised for the person to be stopped and so on. Okay, so this is the problem. Now the other problem is this. The other problem relates to peri-urban agriculture. Mm-hmm. I mean, when you fly around the world, I mean, as the plane is coming down, you see the cities are surrounded by farms and so on. When you are flying into Accra, what do you see?
1: Fishes.
0: You understand? So the destruction of peri-urban agriculture has also contributed significantly to this problem. So all of these farms, which normally would surround the city or used to surround the city, which provided grounds for the absorption of water. You know, they are gone. They've been replaced by concrete structures and so on. Now, that problem does not just lead to flooding. It may also very soon lead to hunger in the cities and so on. And I think that we need to watch that. Okay. Then, if you look at Accra, I mean, the flooding is all over the country, but I'm looking at Accra. And a lot of my friends on this panel have said that it is our irresponsibility. We put rubbish in the rain and so on. Massa, you see, Aveno, the huge gutters behind Aveno. In the dry season, that is where children play football. They play football in the gutter. Yeah. Because it is full of sand. It fills up with sand, and children play football in the gutter. Simple desilting of our drains can help solve the problem. We don't do that. You see, a lot of the water that pours into the Odo and so on and eventually ends up in the sea comes from the mountains. Accra receives the rainwater and so on from the mountains. It comes with a lot of silt. You understand? So constant desilting would have helped us, but we don't. There used to be, one day, I took the trouble of walking along the Alajo River. Alajo Sea, we used to call it Alajo Sea. Just to see for myself, you know, what was happening. So, and then somewhere in Alajo, I saw an excavator, one excavator. Apparently, his duty was to dig up the silt and so on. That excavator doesn't work for more than 1 hour a day. So I asked the operator, I said, oh, petrol finish. Okay? But even if you put one excavator here, it can clear the space and allow rainwater to flow naturally and so on. So, it's a planning problem, it's an engineering, you know, problem, and there's a third one that I'm still struggling to remember. Old age is not doing justice to me at all, you know, I can't remember. But there are three issues which are responsible for this thing. I think we should work on it, you know, we can work on it. And in some instances, it may become necessary to free spaces, which would mean that we have to redesign and in some instances actually break structures, you know, in order to you know. But again, it comes to the question of the system of government we are running. If you run a system of government which is based on the principle of everybody doing as they like, no central planning, nothing, and so on. This is the kind of chaos you harvest. You harvest this kind of chaos. There has to be at least some measure of central planning. You know, some measure of central planning. There has to be a central authority which is looking at the whole picture so that it's not just left to one individual who has a family of five and is looking for space to build a structure to put the family there. The society itself must decide where can you build and where can't you build. You understand? In what places are we going to put up three-story buildings? And in what places are we going to put up 10-story buildings and so on? That must be the decision of planners, you know, of our society and so on. You know, and I'm sure you guys know, in some places, on some streets, central authority actually decides the color of the paint of your building. Even the color of the paint of your building. So there are areas where the color is green. You can't go and paint your house blue. But here, everything is freebunto. Everybody does what they like and so on. That's the problem. That's part of the problem. This problem has persisted for a very long time. I was in a dissimilar discussion with a friend of mine, you know, a Japa Mesa, And he actually brought out a daily graphic publication in the 1960s complaining about flooding. 1960. How many years ago? 1960. We're still complaining about this flood. And then, you know, the thing which irks me, these politicians see flooding as an opportunity as a photo opportunity, an opportunity through which they can display some empathy with the population and so on. So small flood, all the politicians will wear rain boots and jump into the thing and so on. In fact, it was worse than the military government. They wear their military uniforms, they jump into small boats, and that is not what is needed. What is needed is what would eventually, you know, solve the problem, and solve the problem on a permanent basis.
1: Thank you. Thank you very much. I think that leaves us with some time to do some 12 minutes, so I can do brief comments on the matter of ECG, the fate of the electricity company of Ghana, TEC's opposition to any form of privatization. We understand that the proposal coming from the International Monetary Fund, who we still want to stay with. Let me start, I don't think this time around, I'll start from Mr. Landon, and then I'll come all the way back to Comrade Pratt. Mr. Landon, yeah. Briefly.
2: I said before that recommendation by the World Bank is not in our national interest, because we have demonstrated that under good management, some of our state enterprises can do well. VRA is a typical example. It has been a world-class company for years, you know. And even as we speak, what I'm hearing is that the same World Bank is recommending that they break up ECG and privatize it. And even then, it's not too clear how they want it done. And then senior staff association are resisting it. ECG in the last several months is performing so well. Why would anybody want to sell it? What the concentration should be is to see what they are doing good and how they can do it better. So I side with the TUC to fight against the privatization of ECG. It's a strategic national asset. Most countries in the world, they don't sell their major utility companies. So I side with the TUC.
1: Comment, Adakwa.
3: Yes, sir. I also agree with Sonia. And there's one thing that we should realize, that the power sector is largely private handled. The generation aspect, over 60% is now by IPPs. It's private. And then the only thing that we can say is wholly is the transmission, where the transmission company is wholly state-owned. But nobody is even talking about privatizing, because there's no revenue there. Then ECG itself, the operations of ECG, let's break it down. ECG currently runs on a privately owned platform for revenue collection. The software that we use to buy the prepaid, it's run on private. ECG has 1,001 suppliers on their list, supplying all kinds of things. ECG has contractors. Even sometimes when your area has a problem with the transformer, they bring a private contractor to work on the transformer. So ECG is already highly privatized. The issue, I think there's too much ideological determinism, where they are trying to force that unless we privatize, nothing about ECG is good. As Sinia has said, ECG is performing well. We are told that ECG is performing well now in even mobilizing its revenue. We are told that ECG is now making 80% of its revenue targets. And in addition to that, we used to have legacy debt in the power system, for which we brought ESLA. Of course, ESLA was done in a different way, that we had to collateralize the assets of ESLA and everything, set up a company called ESLA PLC and all those things. But since for some time now, they brought the price waterfall mechanism, where the debt And sorry, whatever revenue that is generated by ECG, there's a formula for distributing to the energy producers, the primary producers. And from PURC, for the past 1 year, the target for distributing the revenue has been met. The last one I read, they've distributed over 2 billion in the last quarter. So clearly, ECG has a management issue. And the management issue doesn't mean that we should give to private sector. And the last thing that I'll say is that ECG is a strategic national asset for which the people of Ghana have invested. The power that is generated is highly subsidized by Ghanaians. We already are paying a lot of, when you buy fuel, there's a lot of energy sector levies that we pay to support the power sector. The recent one is the one CD levy, which is used to support the power sector through purchasing of fuel. So the people's money is subsidizing ECG. The issue about giving a contract to somebody to support revenue mobilization, I mean, that is not something that we should give every ECG manager a target in mobilizing revenue. And firstly, we should even advertise for competent people to apply and giving a management contract that perform this to this level. Otherwise, you are going. And people will perform. There's no need to turn our national assets to private hand or whichever hands that we are talking about. The issue about ECG is management. And that issue can be resolved, as has been demonstrated over the last few years.
1: Please, what do you know? Because you seem to know a lot when it comes to that. No, I'm speaking to me.
4: Well, this issue of privatization is somewhat misunderstood from both ends. I think that the IMF intention of privatization is to give it to private operators to run. And I have been involved in a lot of business valuations. I am yet to see any business of any sort, whether public, private, that will seek to privatize just a section, such as commercial section of the business, and say that, okay, I am privatizing it. The issue, fundamental issue, is that all the three procedures of valuation in terms of business does not speak to that. Because in somewhat, you need some indices to value a business, a similar run business within the same environment of some sort. And I don't think we will find any. That wing has never been operated as a business on its own. And therefore, you cannot take it. Because one, if I don't produce, how then do you sell and even collect revenue for me? And so if you want to put that side, hive it off, and privatize it, I'm looking at the practicability of it. How do we value that? You know, independent of the entire ECG. So, yes, there is an issue in there. I am not against the privatization in a similar function. Issuing an IPO, for instance, like it was done for SIC and all that. Proud to that. SIC used to have a lot of issues. Delays in meeting the obligations and all that. Collections and all that. There were a lot of issues with SIC, you know, after privatization, which is IPO. made available to Ghanaians to buy. If the IMF is referring to that, okay, I'm for it. I don't see any wrong if Ghanaians will want to buy into ECG, recapitalize it, be able to pay some of his debt, get his hands freed a bit from the politicians and all that, who will decide which transformer to buy, which meters to buy, which applications to use, and all that. And it will be left in somewhat in the hands of professionals, you know. Then, yes, I am for it. But I cannot see my way through the kind of privatization they want to. And I think they should come clearer.
1: Okay.
4: Then we can join the discussion better. But what they are saying doesn't make sense.
1: Okay. Mr. Black?
0: Well, sir, I'm listening to the trade unions. And what the trade unions are saying is that any kind of further privatization will be resisted. And I support them. Me? ECG today is 100% Ghanaian owned. So this argument of handing over to the Ghanaians doesn't arise at all. It's already in Ghanaian hands.
4: Okay. 100% Ghanaian owned. We should learn from history. Look, we have privatized over 400 enterprises set up by Nkrumah. The result has been total disaster. The only companies who survived after privatization are just a few. You can count them on your fingertips. Movenpick, Ambassador, this one used to be Golden Tulip, now it's called Lancaster and so on. Those are the only ones. Look, all the enterprises we privatized collapsed. In fact, the private enterprise showed itself as being most incompetent because everything it took over, it destroyed. That's not it. That's not the end. Under Jerry Rawlings, I think it was in 1998 or thereabout, we privatized the revenue mobilization departments of the ECG. We brought in the Electricity Company of France.
1: Yeah.
4: Somewhere there. Okay? It was such a total disaster. We had to drag them out after 3 years. So we've done it before. It didn't work. Look, need I go on? Look, 1982-83, that was the year for privatization galore. Galore. 300,000 workers lost their jobs as a result of this reckless privatization as well. What happened to the national economy? Okay? What happened to the national economy? So privatization has shown that it is not the way out. When President Mills took over, he took a look at Telma Dry Dock and Shipyard, or Shipyard and Dry Dock, whatever. It had then been privatized, handed over to some Malaysians or so. President Mills was in tears. The state had to go and buy back what we had already privatized. Because it has been destroyed and so on. So privatization is not a solution. In any case, today, if I'm not mistaken, about 50% of the operations of the ECG have already been privatized. Ally? So what again are we looking for? More privatization? Is that the solution? I think we should stop this thing. I mean, nobody is going to accept it. You know, the earlier they stopped it, the better it will be for us. Look, under the instructions of the World Bank and the IMF, we were told that even generation, we needed to privatize generation. We privatized generation, what happened? The private companies which took over generation, thermal generation of electricity as well, every now and then will come to us asking for fuel to go and generate. When we can't give them money for fuel, they don't generate. What is this rubbish? So all the time,
0: they take state resources, even after privatization, take state resources to run their operations. And I don't think that we should encourage it. In any case, for those highly educated, suit-wearing people who constantly remind us about privatization and how the private sector is the engine of growth and so on, I ask only one question. They join the political parties. As soon as the political parties win power, they are running from the private sector to the public sector. Alright?
5: Not all.
0: All of that. They want to be CEO of state social and so. They want to be ministers. They want to be deputy ministers. They want to be directors of institutions. If the private sector is the engine of growth, they should stay in the private sector. Why are they always running to the public sector?
5: Because that's the generator of capital. The money is there.
0: Oh, I see. That's how I finish.
1: The generator. Anyway, Jonas was trying to help you. I think that he said the third thing we're looking for, he is guessing it is architectural design. Not really.
0: Yeah, it's also important.
1: That's not what you're looking for. Anyway, well, thank you very much for joining us on the show today, for making time to watch us and to listen to us. Now, we're live on Pan-African Television. We're also live on radio, on Radio Gold. We're live on social media, Facebook, Pan-African Television. Thank you for your comments and for sharing your thoughts with us on the issues that we've discussed today. A big thank you to our panel this morning, Kwame Kwesi Prajinia, General Secretary of the Socialist Movement of Ghana. And of course, me, young boy, Anan is a financial analyst, a member of the NBC in Ododododio. He knows where the money goes. And then, always wonderful to see Comrade Kwesi Adakwa, who is a member of the Accra Collective of Socialist Movement of Ghana. And of course, Mr. Philip Blanding is vice chairman of the United Party. Nice to see you. Yes. Well, we'll see you same time next week. Just to say a happy birthday to Stike. Stike in, I hope, London. But you are in the UK. So happy, happy birthday to you. I know you're following the show, Kinley. And of course, a belated happy birthday to Morgan Freeman, who celebrated his birthday yesterday. I haven't heard Morgan say a word to me because the salami tea is still hanging in the air. He hasn't delivered, so he hasn't said anything. And a belated happy birthday to Julius Nikwe Kote, who is the MD for DVLA, who also celebrated his birthday yesterday. A belated happy birthday to all of you, and condolences to Sami Jemfi and his wife. They're burying his in-law today in Kumasi. So we'll see you same time next week.

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1: The Lord,
2: hey, Pastor.
1: Hallelujah. The treasure demo who sit him here. Men will be on the back according to your child.
2: Hey, Pastor, if we send me kunu far, mermaid do CB men's capsules. Namesome no, my dear CB women's capsules are. What's your name? Any job if you pass.
1: Praise God, praise God.
3: 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I best some in Pemu Raya, and me June Somoyale, and our banners, and I can't ever form. 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
1: Uba John Sophie.
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1: are so good. FDA,
4: 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Television, say a refrigerator, washing machine, sound system, gas cooker, electric cooker, smartphone, and our iron. The one dear, yes, yes, yes, yes, yes, yes, yes, yes, yes, yes, yes, yes, yes, yes, yes, everyday prices for everyday people.
5: Powers the things that people do to empower themselves. It fuels families, communities, businesses. Good energy fuels nations. It gets things going and keeps them moving. Good energy isn't just what we do, it's who we are. Goyal, good energy.
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10: Kumase. Wo wo fe yes Lebusum Road. Jasper Filling Station obosi. Engrain. 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Pokuyase SCP Kwantempon so. Takrade. Anaji Exit. Anaji MA Primary School. Ishe animu. 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WhatsApp 0555-797878. Power! Power Specialist Herbal Hospital. Your last stop.
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0: This is Kimon Amal speaking to you all the way from Kingston, Jamaica, 56 Oak Road. 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
6: Hey, yo, Cool J, listen to this. I know I am a taxi driver. Sometimes I sell tickets at the cinema Ariana. Come and this me tell you me don't cater. True me go chat and I'm why just a wonder. Yeah, my man, I'm tuning to Cool J right away. Excellent. Coming from the hills down into the valleys. Oh, what you do? What are you doing there? Me say, homie, take Cool J, I'm a flight agent. We John who be.
7: Don't you worry, now things will be better. No matter what the time or the weather. Remember us, the love is forever. Yeah! The man called DJ Cool J, you don't know. The man with the golden finger. Yeah!
8: Sorry if I broke your heart, girl. Never valued you until you were gone.
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0: o jamu no na nsei dia wo jiwani asa confidence level so asa kwosro pa
6: e wo se mani gie e fe se ma fa Mr. Kill aye be man kasa
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0: tell him tell him. Hey na adan wa fa world cup sa
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6: Mr. Kill our pharmacies Heba and over the counter medicine shops Dudua Kokulun Ghana Limited East Legon Echampo Junction for 0244 139176 and 0204 139176 and member what do you feel doing what you're doing and if Mr. Kill
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From the center of the equator, from the western part of that continent, from the southern part of that country, from the crest of that road, waves are radiating at high speed from gate to gate, door to door, room to room, stereo to stereo, speaker to speaker, from that station radio gold or that dial 90.5, where the difference is obviously crystal clear.

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0: Aro popo na kala o na mo e ma o are kala o e wo e wo e ni ma da mo aro popo na e wo ale cha du de chini ba ayo wo wo wo ga
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0: Hallelujah.
1: The stress of the Mohusi Temuia. Name one beyond your back, according to your future.
0: Hey, Pastor. If we send me Kunu Farm, Mermaid do CB men's capsules. Namasome no, my dear CB women's capsules. What's your name? And Nija Befipa.
1: Praise God, praise God.
2: CB men's capsules. I best am in Pemumreya, and me June Somoya, and Robanus, and I can never form. And in Ayasia, Ayanayan, the future Krobremuno. CB women's capsules. I'm beginning in Ephraim. So,
0: Maya come and see me that day. Me rapon ya no bifi.
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But fear would have made me use another road. And then look, there are people who, out of fear, they have changed their course. Oh, you are listening to me and you know that 2025, you should have hit it big. But fear, it kept you from doing what you could have done. You changed the route because

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0: Nana Queen doing the rap right here.
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0: This song was released way back in 1998.
1: They are fake,
0: and this is the latest remix of it, released in 2026. Can you believe it? The same person. Champion, I hope you all know Nana King. Kenino, Scary. The song was released way back in 1998. I don't know what touching to release a remix for the year 2026. But I think I'm loving the remix.
1: Yeah.

Kobbie Mohsin. Kobbie Mohsin with this one, Senorita. And Charlie, that's one thing about this guy. I don't know how to put it in a English for me to be satisfied. In Chi, I would say Sebi in Prediasa. He's a blind guy. He's now coming up. Okay? I'm going to tell you more about this guy. Kobbie Mohsin is visual impaired. Yeah. But I don't know. He's doing great music. He needs support. Wow. This is not laughing, but Kobbie Mohsin, watch out for this guy. Okay. Definitely gonna pull him right there. Yeah, man, we have to pull up now. Pull up for him, you know what I'm saying? Sebi, and you mana a mebo no, your boy, Sebi in Prediasa. And in who are there? Your friend Kobbie Mohsin. You know what to say, your boy. With promotion until UTMI and Kobbie Mohsin are also available on social media platform and a YouTube. Gonna go follow me, my wife. Yamishra will be brave. Two ways, Senorita.

Monana, watch out that. 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Hey! Hajia! Hajia Nafisa. That's the mother of Kobi Musin. She's the one doing the managerial work for her son. She has a lot of songs.

His name is K Smooth. We call this one Back Account. A special one going out to all our Muslim brothers and sisters out there. So Al Hajj Laws, World Gas Enterprise. Awudu and Fati of Asna's Way. Happy Barakada Salah. And to all the Thinking Base members. Nima one inside Nima runabout. Hajia Fauzia, Hajia Sharifa, and Kimbash.

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Yeah. 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

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That's exactly 6 past 7. You know, I can't play this Kokonte song. I can't go without playing this Kokonte song. His name is Kofi Dachon. The song is Odayewu, but I've named the song Kokonte. So we are going to count how many times he said Kokonte in the song. Now listen. Are you ready?

0: Actually, kokonte is one of my favorite foods. I remember Benny Yordan Suman, more than Suman, Naminana, well, watch out, Dan Suman, you know, Libi Libi Laba Laba Laba. And not Uncle Conte, into somewhere along the line, no more Dan Suman, no, your friend, Kwame Gigi. So watch out, Dan Suman, pa, you know, the one I'm talking about, that's my grandma. Back in the days, she used to be the most popular person in Dan Suman. Not Uncle Conte. So that's my as a grandson. Now Kokonte na midin mo ho ya din no me he war off. Can't try me. Oba ya shipon. From Choco to DC. Ajay. Ah, we go party, we go. Ah. Monara. Okay, say it again. Come on.
1: Tonight we go party, we go nice.
0: Eh. Okay. Listen. Go again.
1: Tonight we go party.
0: We go. Okay.
1: Tonight we go party.
0: We go. Shh.

0: Akachi. That word, so they call this one Akachi. Music dedicated to all the people of Akachi. Akachi. That's Akachi Abo. That's what it is, baby. Yeah, we a lot of messages coming through. Thank you so much for the love you have for the station. Okay, my name is DJ Gospel. Call me Kweu Jay-Z. And you know what? The program is Saturday Night Jam. Yeah. And people, we are back to step into the jam proper. What you heard are exclusive tunes, songs that are yet to be released. Some of them are exclusive, okay? So remember, Abel songs, it becomes a global hit. Remember, you heard it first on your power station, Radio Gold 90.5 FM, okay? But in the meantime, big shout once again going out to the Thinking Base members in Nima Runabout, Darabash, and all the members of Thinking Base. Hajia Fauzia, Hajia Sharifa, and Hajia Hawa, Control, NDC. So Mr. Patrick, Fiago Tamaklo, and all the Tamaklo family. And that reminds me of Eduji, lawyer Eduji Tamaklo. Trust me, I'm always saying this, he's not my friend. But I had a dream. And he's giving me a lotto number. I still don't understand. I didn't stake it though. But Charlie, elbow you. You're crazy, man. But anyway. And again, you know, happy Barakada Salah to all our Muslim brothers and sisters out there. We chew the meat together. I've had my share. I don't know about you. DJ Pascal, how you doing? And again to Alhaji Alos, World Gas Enterprise. Thanks a lot. God bless you. I got my meat. I got my cow meat. What sharing, as they say. So, Auntie Memuna Wachi. Auntie Memuna of Memuna Wachi. Happy Barakada Salah. And to all my people inside town council. Like, where's Lawi? Lawi? Obolo DC, how are you doing? And to my man Stone and your wife, Sister Naja of Stone Nash Pub, the town council line. Hey, Farida, how you doing? And to Della of the Les Park. So right after this one playing in the background, coming from Monana, Nasema, Namoyo. Now thank God this is hard for me to to mention the title of this song. Now I have the tongue, I have the power to mention it. It's Nasema Namuyo. Wow, beautiful track right there. Bonana, all the way from Kenya. Now check it out. Definitely gonna collaborate with a couple of artists here in Ghana. Okay, so she's coming hard here. Okay, so big shout to all the people inside Kenya. Oh Charlie, I was watching news and there's this school disaster. Oh Charlie, we are here to enjoy. Don't let us talk about this. Pray my condolences to all the Kenyan people who lost their child in that school tragedy. Too bad. But hey, we're here. Bonana is here to make us happy. Okay. Pray, as I always say, she's available on all social media platforms. Make sure you follow her. And she has a lot of songs. Come on. like it, share, comment, okay? And God bless you so much for doing that, okay? Right? So after this one, we'll be stepping into some Azonto hot, okay? My people will say hot, not hot. You know what people, some of them, Charlie, they know they pronounce H and T's. But it's a vibe, you know what I'm saying? I love that. So right, that's what this one coming from Monana. Nasemam Namuyo.
1: Monana.
0: We step into some ots music. Because we need help. Ajay. Forgive me, why? Chocolate man. Monana.

All right, people, checking on the time, exactly 12 minutes to hit 10. And you're still on Radio Gold, the 90.5 FM, and the Saturday Night Jam is still on. And people, it's about time for me to switch to some R&B, hip-hop, 90s. But in the meantime, big shout to everybody out there. Thanks a lot for keeping it here. Charlie America, not Basiv, you know. But in the meantime, big shout out to my big brother, Brother Chico of Double H, Double H and Auntie Mabel. But you know what? It's not. This is not joy. We are mourning. Brother Chico of Double H has lost his mom. And this weekend, should I say next weekend? Yeah, next weekend is the funeral. And we are putting ourselves together. Yes, to go and support the family. But in the meantime, as we are about to change, let's how do you call it? Ish. So Bonana will help us to switch to R&B hip hop, okay? But again, happy Barakadasala to my Thinking Base members. I'm part of it. I'm part of the Thinking Base members, okay? Inside Nima Runabout. So Nima One. Nima One. The Patriot is saying. But Nima One, and also Nima Miaka Baby. He's preparing for the year. And Charlie, yetawechi wati men's ru bibia eye nyame so wati asie ye man. Come on. Monana, and as always, say she's available on all social media platforms. Make sure you follow her, okay? Monana. The Mo is M-O-H. And the Nana is the N-A-N-A we know here as Nana. Obienim Nana.

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Mr. Jewel of Century Media and Prints. Awuchakajo. Soweto Restaurants. Mr. Jewel of Century. How are you? And don't forget, tomorrow I'm definitely going to be at a Wimbora Spicer Kebab. You meet me. This one is not Charlie. It's not about. It's not about anything. It's just an offer. Awimbora is my brother. And you guys are really, really patronizing his kebab. So if I'm here, sometimes if I go there, I want you to come around for me to give you free steaks, okay? Last week I gave three steaks. Maybe tomorrow I'll be doing 5 steaks. So make sure, if you get there tomorrow, so we call Wimbora Spicy Kebab and Kuma Flatter. Catch you later, the brother, no way. How much show baby I'm wape? Mama kebab free. Because me ba wa kone bi a me koche na nyo biya ne humi wa se wati a se iti se utiye mi sisi ya utiye Radio Gold sisi ya na unam Bishop Bowers area hoa yes kolibu hona odi a kona kache ni se ochina DJ Gospel ba hino betina we go party we go night ukra uko bisa mpun wan shaya yoma wan stick free. That's what it is. It's here, you be here. Yeah, party. The way you love Radio Gold, sometimes, Charlie, I say, yes, you're Chamuadi. So, what you say? My name is Ochina, Eric, my CEO, acting CEO, Oba, Obeche credit. I mean, mini credit, Milwaukee Bab. It's all good. So, once again, next weekend, we're definitely going to Leklebi to God to support our brother, to support the Badam family and Adai family. And Duga, okay, the Klebi Duga. Yes, we lost our mom. Hey, mama, Kusia. So let's support Chico to give her mom.

There's a lot. She has a lot on her YouTube page that you will enjoy. You hear me? Uh-oh. I'm walking away.